0: Hurry up!
1: Dad, this is the best part! 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
0: No, hurry up now!
1: No, this is the... I want to listen to it, okay? Yeah, right. Too late. Sure. 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

0: gentlemen, this is Billy McCluskey from Palm Springs reporting for NBC Sports of America. 20 seconds to the start of the 31st Formula race.
1: Every now and then, I think you might like to hear something from us. Nice and easy. But there's just one thing, you see. We never, ever do nothing nice and easy. We always do it nice and rough. But we're gonna take the beginning of this song and do it easy. But then we're gonna do the finish rough. It's the way we do Proud Mary. Rolling on the river. Listen to the story now.

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Hi. Nice to see you again. 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Because we're recording this whole thing for Radio Cavities.

0: Do you believe that people can dream about what's going to happen?
1: DJ Kicken.
0: Do you believe in the boogeyman?
2: No.
0: My cool cock in the sky.
2: What?
0: I grab the guy in my dream. You see me struggle, so you wake me up. We both come out, you whack the fucker, and we got him.
2: Are you crazy? Hit him with what?
0: You're the jock. You're the baseball bat or something. Just meet me at my porch at midnight. When meanwhile.
2: Meanwhile?
0: Whatever you do, don't fall.

picture a man going on a journey beyond sight and sound. He's left Crete. He's entered the demilitarized zone. The demilitarized zone. The demilitarized zone.